0: 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It's Mikey of V, with my big bro Frankie V, and our bestie Gianna.
1: Is it okay to recline your seat on an airplane?
0: Gianna's very worked up over this.
1: Mm-hmm.
0: This recently happened to her. What are your thoughts on that? Hang here. We'll talk about that next in 3 minutes inside group chat.

0: 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It's Mikey V, my big bro, my actual brother, Frankie V, and our best friend, Gianna.
1: We are getting advice for Anonymous because she was hanging out with her man and his family this past Memorial Day weekend, and she saw that on the refrigerator, there were pictures of her man's ex.
0: We'll explain the whole story and get her advice next inside group chat.

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0: 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If you ever want to vote in, you can always DM us your favorite song on Instagram at VBrosOnAir. Bruno Mars right here, a close one. Or your runner-up off his album, The Romantic. Here's Risk It All.
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0: 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Curious your thoughts. 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
1: If you're looking for love this summer,
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2: I love the weekend, friends. I'm telling you, we got to sign like a petition or something to have 3-day weekends always. But we're back on this Monday. I'm Angelina. Time to kick it, discover some new music, just as we can feel something. 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

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Like in China with Shimmer. Hey, I'm Angelina. The new hit list, playing you all the new music you need to know. My guy Alex Warren, Fever Dream.

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1: And I know you're busy, okay? That's why I'm doing the hard work for you. This is music that you actually need to know. I'm at Angelina on air. Gracie Abrams, back with another one. Hit the Wall on the new hit.

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1: Ari is back. It's her season. That one's Hate That I Made You Love Me, which was completely self-written, by the way. The pen was penning. I'm Angelina.

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1: 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It's been so real. Army, you know I got to leave you with this BTS. 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
1: McDonald's expanding. So they're getting into the energy drink and craft soda world. So, which honestly, that makes a lot of sense. I mean, you ever have a Coca-Cola from McDonald's versus a Coke from anywhere else? It's delicious. They say that it's how it's shipped. You know, like, there's all sorts of conspiracies as to why McDonald's Coke tastes better than any other Coke. But I'd also like to go back to the headline of this where it says McDonald's expands, which is pretty much what we do whenever we eat it. You hit-

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back that, again, if you're a millennial, we all miss. And that's toys in the cereal box, baby. I like this. I mean, toys used to somehow decide which cereal I was going to eat. Now there's nothing in the box. I don't even... Same thing with Happy Meals, too, right? Like, drive-thrus, you don't get no toys. It's a bummer. But anyways, yeah, Frosted Flakes, they're bringing back... They're partnering with Toy Story 5 or 6 or 12 or whatever we're at now to bring back toys in your cereal box. So they've got a Woody, a Buzz Lightyear, and a Jessie. And it's a little figurine that turns into a spoon, which, if you're a kid, is awesome. If you're a millennial adult, it's also awesome. So look out for Frosted Flakes for bringing our childhood back.

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1: All right, so what's coming back? 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

0: is a pattern. What does that mean? What's going on?
1: Okay. Yeah. And I know this is going to be terrible. You're going to think I'm a terrible person. So just let me get it out.
0: Go ahead.
1: Okay. So I keep finding myself incredibly attracted to my friends' boyfriends or husbands.
0: Oh.
1: Like, it's not even intentional. It just happens. And it's like, I don't want to date them. I just want them to pick me over my friends.
0: Okay, that's kind of specific.
1: I know. And I hate that I think like that. I really, really do. I love my friends. And I like it when they introduce me to their boyfriends. And at first, everything is completely normal, right? Just, you know, being an actual functional human being. And then I start noticing things like, you know, how he talks or how he treats her, how he looks at her. And then my brain, it just, I don't know, it like flips.
0: Flips how?
1: It flips, like, I don't know if that's even the right word. But yeah, it probably is. Like, I want him to act like that with me. I mean, would he think I'm prettier or more fun? I don't know. It's almost like I need the validation or something. Like, there was this one time we were out at a bar and my friend went to the bathroom and her boyfriend stayed at the table with me. We were just talking, nothing crazy, but I caught myself leaning in more, laughing a little harder than I needed to. Afterwards, I was like, why did I even just do that?
0: Mm.
1: And and this other time, my friend's husband kept, you know, complimenting my outfit, just normal stuff. And instead of just saying thank you, I found myself trying to keep the conversation going. Not crossing any lines, but definitely hovering near it.
0: Okay, well, first off, as a man, I would never compliment my wife's friend's outfits ever. I wouldn't even make a comment about that. That's just, so it sounds like they were already dirty in their own mind. But let me ask you, you talk about that line and crossing it. Have you ever taken it too far?
1: I mean, it was a couple of years ago. One of my close friends, my really close friends, had this boyfriend and we were all just hanging out. Right, just drinking and whatever, and she went to sleep early, and he and I just kind of stayed up talking, and I crossed the line. And I know I shouldn't have. It shouldn't have happened, but it did.
0: Wait, does your friend know about that? Did that happen?
1: No. That's the worst part. They're engaged now.
0: Ugh.
1: And I'm sitting here thinking, what's wrong with me? And him. And mostly me, I initiated, we were all drinking, but because it wasn't just that one time, it's like a mindset. I keep sleeping, no pun intended, it's like this mindset I keep slipping into.
0: So let me ask you, what exactly are you asking me?
1: I guess, is this something I can fix about myself, or am I just someone who's always going to sabotage friendships because I need that level of attention?
0: Yeah, you certainly do. I don't know if anybody in your life has ever told you, but you need to grab control over your decisions and have some accountability. You give yourself this license to be like, oh, it's just something in me. I don't know what. Like, no, it's not. You're just giving in to urges and you're a bad friend from at least the people that you've crossed the line on. And you need to own your mistakes and take control of yourself. Just know that you're going to lose a lot of friends. You're going to hurt a lot of people. And then you're going to be going, oh, well, what happened? I don't know. I don't know. Something just switched. Like, no, you're just not being a good person, you know? And by the way, that's not to say that you're a bad person. I don't know you like that. You could be a very good person. You could give to charity. You could be a great person. But you're not behaving like one in this scenario.
1: I just want it to turn off. Because I don't want to be turned on by my friends, boyfriends, and husbands.
0: Yeah, well, listen, keep it in your pants, will you? Listen, I don't mean to pile on here. You're calling in, obviously, for some help. So let's do this. You can text in at 71021 or hit me in the DMs at FM Buster. Tori is on the line, who's attracted to all of her friends' boyfriends. Doesn't that sound bad to you, Tori?
1: Yeah, when you hear it back like that, it feels pretty bad.
0: Yeah, a little bit. Imagine if it was your boyfriend. But all right, we're gonna get some help for you on the air next. Okay, keep listening.
1: Thanks, Buster.

0: 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All right, it's Ask Buster. We got Tori on the line. Tori, are you there?
1: Oh, yeah, I'm here.
0: Okay, it says that you've said that your problem

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Well, within reason. 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
0: I don't know. I call BS. So McDonald's is doing away with the self-serve soda machines. So you go to McDonald's, you get your cup, then you go over and get your own soda. Not anymore. But McDonald's is saying it's because of all the, like, Uber Eats drivers and DoorDashers and stuff. So they don't really need, because they don't have as many people.

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0: go. That is Let Me Be, the second voice. 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I really need to, like, polish up with my moves.
1: On the way.
0: Yeah, we are celebrating the fact that Password is back on TV tonight. Should we do a round of Password coming up?
1: Sure.
2: Yeah. Sure. Yes, please.
0: All right, what do we do here, Nate?
3: Well, I think it went swimmingly last time. We each take a turn, and we each come up with a password.
0: Okay.
1: Okay.
0: All right. So if you can figure out the password, you need to be quick. 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Mm. 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
1: What's your goal? 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
1: 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I get so excited. 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
3: Let's go. Thanks for hanging out with us. It is Seacrest with Pink Panthers and Zara Larsson. They were last at number one Friday. Today, number five.

Kiss 102.3. Well, Gracie Abrams is taking her new music on the road. J.J. Abrams is her father, the famous director. Gracie has announced an ambitious global arena tour behind her upcoming album called Daughter from Hell. The tour will be all over North America starting in December, going into the new year. And the album I'm looking here is supposed to come out July 17th. So good stuff for Gracie Abrams. I know.

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1: Have you seen some of the TS billboards that are in the font of Toy Story? A lot of buzz about those. What are they? What are they trying to tell us?

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If you are in need of something to celebrate, did you know today is National Leave the Office Early Day? You don't got to tell me twice. It's the Jeremiah Show on Albany's new hit music, Kiss 102.3.

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0: So what are we arguing about today? Well, we're arguing about the calendar. It's the Jeremiah Show on Albany's new hit music, Kiss 102.3. There's a new poll that asks a question. What is the first day of the week? And it's a simple one that somehow we all couldn't agree on. 54% said Monday, 45% said Sunday, and there is 1% out there that I don't know how they are living their life that said it's another day. Like, number one, if your week starts on like a Tuesday or Wednesday, you're insane. I don't understand that. Like, I know maybe in your mind, like, oh, my weekend is technically Sunday and Monday. No, that's not how it works. The week starts on Monday or Sunday. Those are the options. I don't know where you're getting this like random, oh, my week starts on Thursday or Wednesday. Now, outside of America, the majority agree Monday is the start of the week, coming in at 86%. 14% said Sunday. And again, there's another 1% that said another day. Again, like, what is that 1% doing? What are they doing with their life? Like, we need to keep an eye on people who say the week starts on a day that isn't Monday or Sunday, because that's just horrifying behavior. More on the way from Kiss 102.3.
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We survived another Tuesday in the office, baby. We're kicking off the ride home here on the Jeremiah Show on Albany's new hit music, Kiss 102.3, with Ray, Where Is My Husband?

So now that we are on the precipice of summer break, like, what are you planning to do with your kids? Are you getting out of town for a while? 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

something scrumptious for dinner tonight? Like, are you ordering out? Did you make something at home? I need a little inspiration. I am a very hungry boy. So tell me what you're having for dinner on Instagram. It's @JeremiahOnAir. 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

Gotta say hey to Stephanie, checking in with the show right now on Instagram. It's at Jeremiah on Air. She asked me to play Zara Larsson. This is Midnight Sun on Albany's new hit music, Kiss 102.3.

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